You don't remember. You don't remember. You don't remember. You don't remember on my head, man.

is Don and Stein. Show's called Night Shift here on NTS Radio. I'm going to make this quick today because my guest is actually going to say a couple words about her mix. But today I'm joined by my friend Jazz Su Chen out of Taipei, Taiwan. Really great visual artist. We became friends actually through this show. Share a lot of the same interests. And so I invited her on to do a show inspired by her time in the studio late night in Taiwan. So she'll be doing almost the entire 2 hours today. And it's a fantastic mix that I've really enjoyed listening to myself. So without further ado, I'm going to hand it over to Jazz Su Chen here on Night Shift, Diamond Stein, NTS Radio.

absolute pleasure to be making a mix for Night Shift. When I think of Night Shift, I think of my early formative years in the studio where I used to work really late into the night, to like 5 a.m. on Saturdays. So when I think of the term, I think of deep focus, seclusion, quiet, and the occasional unexpected chaos. I hope this mix emits that vibe and that you enjoy.

NTS Radio.

That's a nice way to start a show, I think. That is a group called Leisure with a track called One in a Million, taken from their latest, which I think is their fifth album. Leisure are a group from Auckland in New Zealand. And their stuff is yacht rocky, I suppose, but absolutely amazing songwriters, in my opinion, especially when they're singing about love. And I wanted to open with a song like that because I got married 10 or 11 days ago to my partner Natalie. If she's listening, big up. One of the things we've been listening to a lot in the car while we've been travelling on our honeymoon was Leisure's latest album and Leisure's previous albums as well. And I'm going to play you a couple of songs that we played at the wedding as well. But this next tune is by Maquez. It's taken from their new album. This one's featuring Oliver Knight.

That was Maquez featuring Oliver Knight. This next tune is this is the song that my other half, Natalie, arrived into Hackney Town Hall, accompanied by this music. Songs by D.D. Sharp Gamble, who was married to Kelly Gamble, one of the main people behind Philly International Records in the 70s and 80s, and one of my favourite soul songs of all time. This is D.D. Sharp Gamble with Just As Long As I Know You're Mine.

in the background. That's Just As Long As I Know You're Mine by Dee Dee Sharp Gamble. And we left Hackney Town Hall to this tune by Joe Anderson called You and I.

0: In the background, that's Joe Anderson with a modern soul classic, You and I, which we marched out of Hackney Town Hall to the sounds of Joe Anderson. I only found out about 2 weeks ago that Michele Andicuccelio made an album of cover versions, and I'm now obsessed by it, so I'm going to play you one of the tracks from this brilliant album. This one is her version of Smooth Operator.
1: He's laughing with another girl and playing with another heart, placing high stakes, making hearts ache. He's loved in seven languages, diamond nights and ruby lights, high in the sky. Heaven help.

in the background, that's MF Robots with a track called Children of the World. That's their latest single out on BBE. I think that's out now. MF Robots is two of the members of Brand New Heavies. I think the singer was a former lead singer, and I can't remember the name of the other guy. His last name's Kincaid, and I think he was the bass player in Brand New Heavies. He may actually still be the bass player in Brand New Heavies. Anyway, this next tune is by the Pointer Sisters. It's their cover version of Hypnotized, originally done by Fleetwood Mac.

in the background. That is Playboy by Automatic. Automatic are a... I think they're an all-girl trio from Los Angeles, and they've just released an album on which this appears on Stone's Throw, and further examination is required, I think. I really like what they do. And also the drummer is the daughter of Kevin Haskins, who was the drummer in Bauhaus. Okay, that's enough information about Automatic. Next up is Gordon Kay featuring Gabriella Kay. Now, I don't know whether Gabriella Kay is his wife, his mother, his daughter, his grandmother, but it's pretty good. See what you think.

In the background, you can hear Gordon Kay featuring Gabriella Kay. And that is called Galactic Ride. There's another mix that actually might even be better than this. It's kind of more dubby and a little bit more up-tempo. But that, for those of you with long memories, Gordon was around and was a big DJ during the 1990s. And I'm not sure what he's been up to in the interim, but it's nice to hear that he's still involved in music in some way. This next tune, I can't tell you the name of the artist because I can't pronounce it. But it looks like KZ colon L U, maybe. And it's also featuring Sunita Appiahkaran. And this is the Wrong Tom instrumental mix. It's called Let It Not Pale.

in the background. You can hear Ethim. That's E-T-H-I-M-M. A.K.A. Lucas, as he's more commonly known to his mum. This track is called Walls. It's taken from a four-track EP that he sent me this morning, actually. I'd literally just had time to download it, have a quick listen, and I thought this was the strongest track on the EP, so I thought I'd play this one. Before I played this, I played Warriors by White Elephant. That was the Ron Bass Jam remix. That's a collaboration between two of the guys from Crazy P, some of the live band, I think, and BJ Smith, possibly on vocals. I can't remember the exact lineup for that, but it's a pretty great project, and every remix is very, very good on it. Next up is an artist called Easel, who's a DJ and producer from New York, with a track called Where I Wanna Be.

I just played you a track by Easel. That was called Where I Want to Be, and that is the Easel remix. And next up is a thing that Richard from The Grid sent me last week by Zeke Manieka, used to be the drummer in Orange Juice. It's a track called Open Our Eyes, which was originally done by Marshall Jefferson in about 1989. I can't remember what name he used for that, but this was produced by Richard from The Grid. It's coming out sometime soon, and is really, really good.

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And open your eyes and feel. Raise your hands.

In the background, you can hear Oliver Dollar and Seven Davis Jr. with Let the Speakers Bleed. Before that, I played you a Ron Trent dub of a Soul to Soul track from a little while ago. That was called A Dream's a Dream. That was the Ron Trent dub of Soul to Soul. We've got about another half hour left on Low Life Loves You.

the doctor.

Stop the War indeed. This is Joe Tongo with a track called People Need Peace. More relevant than ever, sadly. This next tune I'm going to play you is by Abigail Ward, a.k.a. Ghost Assembly. And it's her latest single, although if the story is true that she's spinning, and it may well be, this was actually made a number of years ago. Anyway, it's called Acid Elaine, and this is the Smiley Mix.

In the background, it's Baby Star by Herbert and Momoko. This is the Momoko remix. We have time for a couple more tunes that I'll try and squeeze in.

In the background is Stand. This is the vocal dub. This is by Comb Versions. It's a label based in Norwich that have been doing some fairly interesting edits, but more recently they've been doing cover versions and reproductions and stuff like that. And this is one of the songs that they have reworked very successfully, I think. And if it's not out yet, it will be out imminently, I'm pretty sure. He sent me it a couple of weeks ago, and I think he was just getting it ready to release via Bandcamp and all the other usual channels. I'm running out of time here. Got just enough time to play a little bit of Jamie Woon from his fantastic new album before I say goodbye.

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1: And send.

Welcome to Sand Center Radio. I'm Brendan Hokura. It's been an intense winter here in Prince Edward County, Ontario. But the snow and cold seems to be letting up, and the first birds of spring have started singing. Following their lead, today's episode is dedicated to the auspicious possibilities of song. This is part two of my mix for Peter Doig's House of Music at the Serpentine Gallery, a survey of spiritual music from the Caribbean, tracing socio-political rhythms and mystic cross-currents across the archipelago and beyond. This is Mount Zion by Jamaican expat Roots Wanda, recorded in Toronto in 1978.

that I can aid the weak and the heavy laden. 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Fill my heart with love in which I will smother all those who hate and despise me. Teach me, O Lord, to show love to those who would love to see me crawl. 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

Yes, so it's...

You're listening to Sand Center Radio on NTS. This has been a mix of spiritual sounds from the Caribbean. I'm Brendan Hokira. Keep playing out of time.

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It's a white shade of gray. It's a dark

Wednesday, the library installed a canary by the study banks. It's that time of year when people are making lists again. The library didn't really get a canary, that was my mistake. It was an architectural model, and inside it, someone had placed a figure dressed in a yellow jumper. I was ashamed of my eyesight and forgot to find out what building the model was modelled on or for. Sometimes duty evades us when things go fast like that. What I can tell you is that the model building was cage-like. I've read two analogies about architecture recently, which make nearly the same point. You can learn to build a building, but it's a different thing to build a home. I think they were trying to say something about intent and application, or something about purpose and use. I searched for the names of common domestic birds because, if I'm honest, not only did I mistake its presence at the sight of a model cage, but I don't know what bird I really thought it was. I just know I've seen one of these birds indoors. The library isn't classed as domestic, but it is familiar, and people do habitual things in there. I think about a friend's blue budgerigar. That's a hard one to spell. The Hot 100 is a bomb or a wreckage. It depends on how you view history. Watch out, because parrots give away gossip like a blush. In the South, men have begun to refer to clothes as pieces. This is a new thing, I think, to me anyway. I'm reminded of my shortcomings and begin to make a list of fuh words. I was inspired, you could say, to begin making lists, not only because of the time of year, but because a man who had not used the word peace had recently used the word flaneur, when what he really meant was philanderer. Watch out for the parrots, you could say. And it's not easy to forget the time.

decisions or get somewhere on time. There was also when I thought that the phrase thousand-yard stare meant that I was special. I wonder what else the parrots know. Some things on Hot 100 lists are not even things, or not how I would quantify a thing. I remind myself, though, that some things are real, even when they aren't made of matter, like, see, the thing about men, or parrots, or end-of-year lists is, you know? Cockatiels can live on their own and enjoy whistling tunes or mimicking the telephone. The telephone at home rings a few times a day, even though nobody has the number. Twice in conversation recently, Dad began his point with the phrase, "I believe it was Winston Churchill who said," and this seemed out of character. He was trying to tell me I was right about something, I think. Something about intent and application, or something about purpose and use. Fallibility is another word. That one sounds like flapping. See, sometimes I use words I don't understand, but like the feel of. Like a cockatiel on the phone or a vowel among friends.

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4: 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I remember how we used to spend hours and hours making love to each other. Not just fucking, really loving and reaching out and giving to each other.

Hello, and thank you for tuning in. My name is Ashley Clark, and this is Link's Intuition, a journey through some of my favorite sounds, where each song shares a connection with the next. We kick off with a beautiful, shimmering piece of music from 1986, the opening track from Talk Talk's sublime LP, The Color of Spring. This is Happiness is

0: Hi, and once again, this is Ashley Clark presenting Link's Intuition. These first three songs today are a mini tribute to the legendary acoustic bass player Danny Thompson, who passed away in 2025. You heard his unmistakably warm, swooping, dramatic sounds there on Happiness is Easy, then the heartbreaking Watching You Without Me by Kate Bush, and just now, The Ink in the Well by David Sylvian, the one-time Japan frontman. Sylvian pops up again on this next track, 1982's charmingly eccentric Le Pollen by the French polymath Pierre Barou, best known for his theme song for the classic 60s romantic drama, A Man and a Woman. In Le Pollen, we have the pleasure of eavesdropping on three friends, Barou, Sylvian, and Yellow Magic Orchestra co-founder Yukihiro Takahashi, as they sit in a Tokyo cafe and name artists, filmmakers, philosophers, and musicians they love. You should play along too. Enjoy Le Pollen.
1: Baby, excuse me, can you help me to just translate? 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Nous sommes qui nous sommes, et tout ça, c'est la somme du pollen dont on s'est nourri. Mm-hmm. You get it?
2: Yeah, I think so. Today, I am what I am. We are who we are. The flowers of the pollen we feed on.
1: Can you say that in German?
2: Yeah. Today, I am what I am.
3: Sure.
2: We are who we are.
3: 僕たちは僕たち.
2: The flowers of the pollen we feed on.
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1: Jacques Prévert,
2: Jean Cocteau,
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1: Who?
3: Jean Cocteau.
1: Again. Henry Miller.
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0: David McNeil, Jacques Higelin, Jean-Jacques Sempé, Kenneth Loach, Jérôme Savary.
1: My wife.

That was Lover by Roxy Music. What a gorgeous track. A rarely heard non-album cut, which appeared on various soundtracks for the TV show Miami Vice. Before that, you heard Roxy's founding member, Andy Mackay, guesting on sax on the love-struck Drip Dry Eyes by Yukihiro Takahashi. That was preceded by an elegant, stripped-back, piano-only version of Thousand Knives by his YMO bandmate, Ryuichi Sakamoto. Now, as ever, it's a good time for some John Coltrane. Here he is with quartet members McCoy Tyner, Jimmy Garrison, and Elvin Jones on 1963's Say It Over and Over Again, which you'll find alongside Roxy Music's Lover on, that's right, The Best of Miami Vice.

So good, so relaxing. One of my all-time favorite pieces of music. That was Greeting to Saud, Brother McCoy Tyner, by the one and only Pharaoh Saunders, featuring Joe Bonner on that dreamy piano. Before that, it was McCoy Tyner himself with The Celestial Above the Rainbow. To play us out are two lovely interpretations of standards by the genius composer, arranger, and songwriter Billy Strayhorn. First, the aforementioned Joe Bonner living a lush life, and then it's Up Into the Clouds and Away with Ella Fitzgerald and Duke Ellington's spin on Something to Live For. I've been Ashley Clark. This has been Lynx Intuition on NTS. Thank you for tuning in.

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Years later, the Algerians are taking over the city of Paris. At the end of this Algerian revolution, Abhor is wandering down by the Seine. She sees an old white man, a dead man, lying in a boat. This, she believes, is her father. Abhor says the following. The long postponed realization of my dream, conceived in the confines of the cursed, obliterated city. Hitching myself to the yoke, joining the horde of dervish camp followers and ex-whores trailing along in the wake of the North African, mainly Moroccan, infantry women and soldiers of the Legion, throwing away my useless high-heeled shoes, sinking my bare feet into the delicate ripples of the sands of what once must have been a city, Paris. Lifted, lifted, thick sand dunes, walking on and on, losing myself in the desert, as if dreams were coming true. My dream, finally, passing by the Restaurant de l'Union, the Matam El Jouria, the Derb Sabahi, with footsteps as supple and stealthy as those of a lover whom you believe you trust and who's actually secretly poisoning you. For what reason? As if you are still 19 years old and horny as hell. As if. This is your fortune, girl. A refuge has lent itself to 1,001 love duels. Each love was a tale, because a tale. Strong bodies have excited and refused you. This will happen again. Everything will happen again. Within some drowsy Portuguese city, whose streets and intersections are deserted, in the full heat of the sun, you will meet a sailor. His dong itself will be a rebel against its tremendous, nodding weight. As far as sailing goes. As for the victims of the negligence, boredom, and addiction of the owners, the French and the English owners, who've come down in this world. As for those former owners, all humans and animals now sail over the same seas. You're here now, at last. I've been waiting for you for what seems like a really long time. For a second, for a minute, for an hour, for a day, for a month, for a year, I knew you were going to come back to me, to the exact spot where we first met, in a river, in my cunt. I'm sopping wet. Let's fuck on the top of this fountain, splashing the waters of hydrochloric acid into my nostrils. Daddy, pull off my fingernails. My back has been carved into roses. You scream that it's not only by you, as if you're still alive, or as if I'm not dreaming, as if I really possessed you, and you really possessed me. We tore off each other's heads and ate out the contents, then pecked out the remaining eyes, pulled out the shark's teeth and sucked opium out of the gums. My vagina was bleeding. And I said to my father, the sailor, let's not be possessed. But like the rain, blood will always continue. Finally, it didn't matter in that driving rain that everyone was staring at us. Finally, it didn't matter that my squawks and our screeches of blood made the lunatics high up.

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We together set splinters under there, the owner's fingernails, then lit them up. We together made their dead bodies, shrouded in soil, into our beds. Only because they're dead, they envied our love, which has been agony. We'll make the whole graveyard our playground, because we're playing with ourselves. Then there'll be nowhere left to set on fire. Soon there was nowhere left to set on fire. We wanted to travel like sailors, but we had one living body and one dead body. The graveyard perished when you were buried in it. End. But what did I have left? Is a former victim an owner or nothing? From death, the place of your death, you said that I, your daughter, would be nothing. But now my mind and the inside tips of my fingers and my lips and my mouth are blood. Here I am, Daddy, my love, waiting for you to come. When I woke up out of this insane dream, I realized that Daddy's dead body, Daddy, was lying in some lousy Algerian hospital for the dead. Stinking flies were probably eating it up. Why'd he kill himself? My partner asked. My partner looked dead himself. Why's anyone kill herself? Free of my dream, I shrugged. I don't know. If anyone knows, you know. I examined my own blood. He'd been trying to kill himself for a long time. It had taken him a long time, because he was a tedious old fuck. Christ. Since he was now a tedious dead fuck, the new Algerian doctors were keeping him in a repulsive hospital in order to conduct experiments. My partner and I knew that if they kept him in that hospital long enough, he'd die. I had to get Daddy out of the hospital. Biker Mags had informed me that medical prisoners can escape their prisons only by faking death, in a manner such as this. Prison authorities usually bury the prisoners who they've tormented to death in mine shafts. In order to make sure that each corpse is really a corpse, they beat in each corpse's skull. But usually, instead of beating in the corpses, they fuck the corpses and leave. It's no good beating about the bush. Most of the prisoners, after they've been beaten and tormented, prefer giving head to being dead. Then, the now homosexual prisoner, who's still alive, escapes. If Daddy became dead, I wouldn't be able to give him head anymore. I had to rescue him out of the evil hospital by making him go through his own death. I told my partner all this. All I want to know is who's going to do the rescuing, was what my partner replied. He was cynical right down to the junk in his bones. Whoever gives the best head. My partner, attractive like a junkie, got the medical student who was in charge of wheeling corpses for purposes of hospital household decoration to fall in love with him. The young boy wheeled a corpse straight out of a window. The corpse was Daddy. Night. Daddy fell right into my arms. I was crying. In the nightmare of my mind, I desperately clung to that body as if it was alive. Like a shipwrecked sailor
I desperately clung to life. My partner was no better, junk to the gills, but still human, not fish enough to swim through the depths of dreams. Sailors have huge dicks. Sailors have no hair and big arms. But reality is something else. Reality is enough to make you crazy. For the loss of my dear love, I scream. His rotting body lay on the concrete, cut away, slouching over, bent almost double over a stinking hole, enduring this brutal mistreatment. Stench, flies blind you, brush them away with useless arms. There was nothing to do. My partner and I went and got

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1: You, more than anyone I know, practically always had goals. You're going to do this in 5 years, you're going to do this in 7 years, you're going to do this in... How do you think you're going to be remembered, let's say, 100 years from now?
2: Remembered? 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

0: Hey, don't laugh at him just because he's fat.
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2: I thought I was the fat
0: man. Well, let's get this straight. Now, who's the fat man?
1: I'm the fat man.
2: Listen, I've been the fat man around here.
1: Wait, buddy, there's no room in the studio for both of us.
2: Listen, I'm the fat man.
1: I'm the fat man.
0: Well, you both look pretty fat to me.
2: Who is fat? Fat man?